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1: This is Akashwani, the news read by Ashish Abraham. Prime Minister Narendra Modi will embark on a three-day state visit to Seychelles this morning to attend the Golden Jubilee celebrations of the National Day of Seychelles as the guest of honour. PM last visited Seychelles in 2015. External Affairs Ministry said in a statement that a contingent of the Indian Defence Forces along with two Indian Navy ships will participate in the celebrations. During the visit, Prime Minister will hold talks with President of Seychelles, Dr. Patrick Hermini, and review the full spectrum of bilateral cooperation and exchange views on regional and international issues of mutual interest. Union Home Minister Amit Shah will launch the country's first cooperation-based taxi service, Bharat Taxi, in Gujarat today. Bharat Taxi is a digital mobility platform based on the principles of cooperation, which gives shape to the concept of Sarthi Hi Malik. Under this model, taxi drivers are not merely service providers, but are also participants and owners of the platform, enabling them to receive the benefits of economic empowerment, social security and ownership. Commerce and Industry Minister Piyush Goyal said that India-UK ties are moving towards a defining milestone with the India-UK Comprehensive Economic and Trade Agreement. Addressing the business plenary session in London yesterday, Mr. Goyal said that it was heartening to interact with leaders from across sectors, united by a shared belief in the immense opportunities that lie ahead. He also invited businesses across both nations to deepen engagement, accelerate innovation, and invest with greater ambition for shared prosperity as CETA opened new frontiers for growth. In Venezuela, death toll in two powerful earthquakes has risen to 920. Nearly 3,300 people have been injured. Rescuers are searching through rubble in a rush to save lives after earthquakes struck near the capital. The first 7.2 magnitude quake was followed seconds later by an even stronger 7.5 magnitude one, both occurring close to the surface, making destruction more severe. The country's interim president, Delcy Rodriguez, has declared a state of emergency. India has launched Operation Amistad in response to devastating earthquakes in Venezuela that caused extensive loss of life, injuries and widespread destruction. Operation Amistad is a humanitarian assistance and disaster relief mission in a gesture of solidarity with the people of Venezuela. External Affairs Ministry said in a statement that as part of the operation, two Indian Air Force C-17 Globemaster aircraft departed for Venezuela yesterday, carrying humanitarian relief supplies and a 41-member rescue team to assist the ongoing relief and rescue efforts. The relief consignment included a self-reliant Indian Medical Task Force, an Indian Army field hospital unit with HADR pallets and medicines, 30 tons of relief supplies, 6 tons of medicines and medical equipment, and 2 Bhishma Cube portable hospitals. U.S. Secretary of State Marco Rubio announced a U.S.-mediated framework agreement between Israel and Lebanon aimed at achieving lasting peace and security. The proposed deal includes a ceasefire contingent on Hezbollah halting all attacks and withdrawing from southern Lebanon. Announcing the framework, Rubio described the agreement as the first step toward restoring stability while acknowledging that the path ahead would be challenging but equally vital. In the FIH Men's Pro League Hockey, India thrashed Pakistan 7-1 at the Lee Valley Hockey and Tennis Centre in London. After Abu Bakr gave Pakistan an early lead, India staged a remarkable comeback with 7 different goal scorers. Sukhjeet Singh and Harmanpreet Singh scored in the second quarter, while

Hardik Singh, Jugraj Singh, Abhishek and Rajkumar Pal added four more goals in the third. Dilpreet Singh completed the rout with a goal in the fourth quarter. India will next face England tomorrow. In FIFA World Cup 2026, France defeated Norway 4-1 in Group 1 clash at Boston Stadium in Massachusetts, US. Ousmane Dembele scored a first half hat-trick, helping France to finish at the top of the Group 1. In another Group 1 fixture, Senegal defeated Iraq 5-0 in Toronto. This big win keeps Senegal in contention of reaching last 32 as one of best third-place teams. And that is the end of this news bulletin.

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1: Sangai channel da hoje ka mukta birasi radio class chahum nifu hum doi subat tangkakta class 7 gi english subject ki the legendary arrival haiba lesson ama thoramasi department of education as samagra siksha manipur na puthopani

0: One evening, there was a Mugna Kangjai match between two teams of a village. The sun was on the top of the western hills. The mild reddish light fell on the playing field, which was full of people. On one side, the clear water of Loktak Lake reflected the scene. One of the teams was of the king's side. The other was the team of the prince, the king's brother. The king's side had a handsome young man. Tall, strong, and fast was the young man. As soon as the game started, he caught the ball. He moved very fast, swinging his stick, and scored a goal. The game started again. The strong young man moved through the players of the opposite team and scored another goal. There was no one to match him.
1: Imuho Nungwan, you hurt people. Don't be so rough. What? You say that it's a man's game? And weak man should not come? That's rude of you. Why is there no one in Moirang to match Nongban? We should find someone.
0: Nongban was a man full of pride. Everyone hated his behavior. In a corner of the field, a stout and handsome young man was looking at the scene. He was a poor man in old clothes. Somebody saw him. He asked the young man to join the game. The young man was very polite. He said that he was poor and had no proper clothes for the play. The man offered him his clothes. When the young man stood up, the whole crowd turned towards him.
2: Look, a perfect match.
1: He's
3: coming to the
1: field.
4: Where was he?
1: Hey, what is this that I see now? I thought of going back, but no, I won't. Wow, what a gentleman. He is showing respect and humility to all in the crowd. We have never seen him before. Whose son could he be? Oh, the game has started. Nongban has the kangdrum. He is running with it. But the young man has caught the kangdrum and has scored a goal. Look at Nongban's face of disappointment. The young man is dominating the game. Oh, the game has started again. And the unknown young man scored again. Even if Nongban tries his best to stop him, he cannot. What a match! Never seen one like this before. This young man is more than a match for Nongban. Bravo!

0: The other team has won.
1: After the game, there was a wrestling match, the Manipuri style of wrestling called Mukna. For 7 years, Nongban had been the undefeated champion. Now, Nongban and the unknown young man came face to face. Nongban tried his best with his skill and strength, but it was of no use against the young man. Down came Nongban at last. The young man became the new champion.
2: Is the young man God sent?
3: We are so happy.
0: Is the young man God sent?
4: We are so happy.
1: The big roar of the crowd reached the house of the minister. People told him the whole story of Nongban's defeat. He came to see what was there, and he called in the young man.
5: Do you hear me? Call that young man to me. His face looks familiar. Have I seen him before? Young man, what is your name?
0: Sir, I am a very poor man. I have no name.
5: What? You don't have a name because you are poor? Such arrogance. Tell me, who are your parents?
0: Sir, they died long ago. I don't know their names.
1: The minister became very angry and was about to punish him. Then a young beautiful woman came running and fell on her knees before the minister.
6: Respected sir, I pray to you, please do not punish my brother. His name is Khamba and I am his sister Kamnu. Our parents died when we were very young. Puriemba and Ngankhalaima were our parents.
5: Oh, my children, I am the most ungrateful man in this world. After the death of my friend, your father, I could not trust you. Now Lord Thangjing has given me back my lost children. Where have you been so long, my children?
6: Sir, my brother and I were brought up by a kind old friend of our parents. Kabui Salang Maiba. When we were little grown up and could care for ourselves, we came down from the hills and remained unknown in a corner of Moirang.
5: Dear Khamba, Kamnu, you are not alone. You will go with me to my residence. My dear son, Ferujamba, do you recognize them? She is Kamnu, the young woman to whom you have been betrothed. And he is Khamba, her brother.
1: The people of Moirang were happy to learn that Khamba Kamnu have returned. All this time, Nongban had been boasting of his strength, wealth and power. With Khamba's arrival, he could no longer boast of himself. The wrestling match of Khamba and Nongban became immortal. Until today, the Manipuri style of wrestling is a popular game among the people of Manipur.

0: ꯁꯟꯗꯣꯛꯆꯔꯤꯕ ꯊꯧꯔꯝ ꯑꯁꯤ ꯗꯤꯄꯥꯔꯠꯃꯦꯟꯠ ꯑꯣꯐ ꯑꯦꯖꯨꯀꯦꯁꯟ ꯏꯁ ꯁꯃꯒ꯭ꯔ ꯁꯤꯛꯁꯥ ꯃꯅꯤꯄꯨꯔꯒꯤ ꯃꯈꯥꯗ ꯄꯨꯊꯣꯛꯆꯕꯅꯤ ꯊꯧꯔꯝ ꯑꯁꯤ ꯗꯤꯄꯥꯔꯠꯃꯦꯟꯠ ꯑꯣꯐ ꯑꯦꯖꯨꯀꯦꯁꯟ ꯏꯁꯀꯤ ꯌꯨꯇ꯭ꯌꯨꯕ ꯆꯦꯅꯦꯜꯗꯁꯨ ꯇꯥꯕ ꯐꯪꯕꯤꯒꯅꯤ ꯉꯁꯤꯒꯤ ꯀ꯭ꯂꯥꯁ ꯁꯚꯦꯟꯒꯤ ꯏꯪꯂꯤꯁ ꯁꯕꯖꯦꯛꯀꯤ ꯇꯥꯡꯀꯛ ꯑꯁꯤꯒ ꯃꯔꯤ ꯂꯩꯅꯕ ꯋꯥꯍꯪ ꯍꯪꯖꯔꯤ
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3: When we talk of a country like India, which is so diverse and has all kinds of complexity, there is a ray of hope in form of technology, which allows us to connect all segregated health systems, which may be working on a different systems, but these all can be connected. That's the beauty of the technology. India has set up that architecture in form of Ayushman Bharat Digital, which provides the framework, and that is all possible keeping patient in the center. We have created the registry, giving unique identification to each patient. So every citizen gets a ID in form of Aadhaar ID. Every health professional, including doctor, nurses, paramedics, get unique verified health professional ID. And all health facilities who deliver health care, whether it is a hospital, pharmacy, or diagnostic centers, take the unique verified identity in form of health facility identity. These three unique identities who are instrumental in delivering health care allows health records to get first linked to the patient ID with the consent of patient to be shared from one hospital to another hospital with the consent of patient. Every country was so

0: curious to understand the Indian digital health architecture. And they were so curious to know a country with so much of population, with so much of diversity and complexity, has developed an architecture which works across all health systems. We have created digital public infrastructure where identity ensures the linkage and it travels only with the consent of those identities.
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4: 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Pau jenjeriba Chief Electoral Officer Manipur.
6: Diamonds Project Department of Pathology RIMS Imphal na breast amasung lung cancer na narba patient singidamakta three molecular test ki khodong chaba pijari hairiba test sing adudi breast cancer gina ERPR HER2 noi amasung KI67 lung cancer gina EGFR mutation test amasung ALK ROS1 PDL1 IIC test Testing asigi mateng na cancer layang bada amasung targeted therapy da jauna mateng oigani. 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
2: ꯑꯗꯨꯅꯤꯅꯦ ꯏꯃꯨꯡꯉꯣ ꯑꯍꯜ ꯂꯃꯟꯁꯤꯡꯅ ꯁꯤꯒꯨꯝꯕ ꯊꯧꯔꯝꯗ ꯁꯤ ꯁꯦꯠꯀꯗꯧꯅꯤ ꯐꯤꯒꯤ ꯃꯆꯨꯅ ꯁꯤ ꯑꯣꯏꯗꯧꯅꯤ ꯍꯥꯏꯕꯁꯦ ꯌꯥꯝ ꯀꯨꯞꯅ ꯊꯝꯕꯤꯔꯝꯈ꯭ꯔ ꯄꯣꯠꯅꯤꯅꯦ ꯍꯦ
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0: 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So in this environment, West Asia, Iran, US, this escalation yes, energy market is stabilized. This is good. And more important, because energy security is its impact on agriculture. India nitrogen based fertilizers, phosphate based fertilizers. High river mayam se it is closely linked to Strait of Hormuz and your energy supply. Aduna energy security crisis laibana maram oiraga it is going to impact your agriculture. It is going to increase your fertilizer prices, increase the tokro supply the impact la agarini. Supply the impact la agadi Indian agriculture jedi we are dependent on monsoon. Around 50% is dependent on monsoon. Matam sana fertilizer input se pi bangam hodragadi. And ekoi population di more than 50% of our population is dependent on agriculture adu agadi madu India la ka impact to kari no. So link loina oi une ko aduna hausi ki high river West Asia amasung West Asia de lai river United States of America amasung Iran gi conflict se da ji peace talk ta gani na lai se this is a good move. Aduma ko let us hope that high river conflict se peaceful oi ga warosin purak pa hai ji India gi ju apa mani oi purak pa ju oi sinu ko aduma ko the complexities is peace talk to ta gani na lau thok ra matung da phaw ba statement coming from United States of America and Iran, they are different. Nuclear ki matang da boero. 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

0: density population dengan low density population dah sangat lehai nahan. 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Your Alpha movement in Assam. Born out of the anti-foreigners movement in Assam. 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And then on top of that hojiki makhoi sin dam je sare yare par dubu questions idi India ga China ga water sharing agreements in libra sin. We do not have water sharing agreement with China like the water sharing agreement to like na hojiki it's kind of wild west type ne ko data sharing agreement khare lai adubu those are not water 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
1: This is Akashwani Shillong, the Northeast News Bulletin read by Miranda Bla. The headlines, Meghalaya Chief Minister Conrad Sangma lauds dream mission designed to tackle drugs menace in Meghalaya. More than 60 fake doctors arrested in Assam since last year. Four labourers working at DNL stone crusher plant in Arunachal Pradesh sustains injuries due to massive landslide. Nagaland Chief Minister Nephew Rio calls for unity among Nagas ahead of Census 2027. Now the news in detail. Meghalaya Chief Minister Conrad K. Sangma on Friday said the Dream Drug Reduction, Elimination and Action mission has evolved from a government initiative to a people's movement by bringing together communities, institutions and organizations in the fight against drug abuse and illicit trafficking. Speaking at the state-level observance of the International Day Against Drug Abuse and Illicit Trafficking in Shillong, Sangma said the mission has helped coordinate the efforts of various stakeholders who were previously working independently. He stressed that tackling substance abuse requires collective action rather than isolated interventions. The Chief Minister said the government's objective is not only to acknowledge the work being done by organizations and individuals, but also to support them and incorporate their suggestions into the state's anti-drug strategy. More than 60 fake doctors or quacks have been arrested in Assam since last year, Chief Minister Himanta Biswa Sarma said on Friday. He asserted that the state government's mission is to crack down on quacks to ensure sanctity of the healthcare system and protect patients. In his social media post, Assam Chief Minister said the government is committed to weed out all forms of evil from society. He added that after extensive crackdown on the drugs syndicate and child marriage offenders, the government is now on a mission to crack down on quack doctors. He said that in a crackdown on fake doctors, 62 such quacks have been arrested and 59 cases registered. In Arunachal Pradesh, four labourers working at DNL stone crusher plant near the KE Panyor district welcome gate 12 kilometres away from Yazali were injured due to a massive landslide while they were asleep in their camps. The timing of the incident is yet to be ascertained. The incident site has no mobile network and road connectivity is blocked from all sides. Some of the victims were reportedly partially buried under debris and were rescued by their co-workers before the arrival of response teams. Two medical teams deputed by the Papumpare District Administration and the NDRF Medical and Rescue Team unfortunately could not reach the spot. With the help of local people, all the injured were shifted to Yazali Nipko Colony and provided medical aid. One critically injured person was shifted to Zero for further treatment. The ruling Meghalaya Democratic Alliance partners on Friday felicitated the newly elected Rajya Sabha MP from the National People's Party, James Sangma, in a program held in Shillong. Speaking at the program, Chief Minister Conrad Sangma said that the MDA too has shown great trust in his capacity to represent the state in the upper house of the parliament. James Sangma was elected Rajya Sabha MP unopposed earlier this month and he has vowed to take up long-pending issues of the state in the parliament. Nagaland Chief Minister Nephew Rio on Friday called for unity among Nagas, protection and of indigenous identity and collective responsibility in ensuring an accurate and credible census 2027, stressing that the exercise would play a crucial role in safeguarding the state's demographic and socio-economic interests. While inaugurating the Kohima Village Multipurpose Hall at Zeki Kozo, Kohima Village, the Chief Minister said the newly inaugurated multipurpose hall was not only an asset for Kohima Village, but a facility for all Naga communities and organizations to foster unity, goodwill and brotherhood. Mizoram has recorded 71 deaths due to tuberculosis or TB and 1,087 new cases detected between January and June this year, officials said. According to data presented by State TB Officer and Joint Director TB Dr. Zorho Naomi At the state TB forum meeting, 61,246 people were tested for suspected TB during the first 6 months of the current year, leading to the detection of 1,087 confirmed cases. Of these, 600 were men and 445 were women, while 68 patients were children below the age of 14, she said. The report also revealed that 47 people were diagnosed with multi-drug-resistant TB, MDR-TB, and 92 TB-HIV co-infection cases were detected during the same period, she said. A total of 71 people succumbed to the disease, while 86.49% of the patients have been successfully treated, she said. Manipur Chief Minister Yumnam Khemchan Singh on Friday attended the International Day Against Drug Abuse and Illicit Trafficking 2026 in Imphal. Addressing the gathering, the Chief Minister said that in the wake of 2023 crisis in Manipur, the route for drug trafficking has significantly changed. He said that drug trafficking has largely been diverted through Mizoram, while smaller quantities continue to be routed from Moray to Churachandpur via roads constructed under the Pradhan Mantri Gram Sadak Yojana. He added that building a drug-free society requires a responsibility of every individual, along with collective efforts of local clubs, Mera Paibis, and civil society organizations of the state. The Chief Minister said that sports can be a big defense against the use of drugs among youth, and when the youth of the state engage in active participation in sports, it will foster the spirit to refrain from the usage of drugs. Tripura Chief Minister Dr. Manik Saha on Friday inaugurated a one-day workshop under the month-long Khet Bachao Abhiyan at Beri Mura School Ground in Bamutia, West Tripura. Speaking on the occasion, he said that nearly 60% of India's workforce depends on agriculture and highlighted the centre's farmers-friendly initiatives aimed at building a developed India by 2047. The Chief Minister stressed the importance of sustainable and organic farming over excessive chemical use. Agricultural support materials were also distributed to local farmers during the programme. Mizoram has incurred more than 1,291 crore rupees in damages and economic losses from natural disasters and disease outbreaks over the past 5 years between 2021 and 2025, according to a post-disaster needs assessment report. The report reviewed at State Disaster Management Authority meeting, chaired by Chief Minister Lal Du Homa on Thursday, said that natural disaster and disease outbreaks like African swine fever and rodent attacks caused damages worth 656.76 crore rupees and economic losses amounting to 634.35 crore rupees. The PDNA report identified Cyclone Remal, African swine fever, landslides triggered by heavy rainfall and rodent infestations in parts of the state as the major calamities affecting Mizoram during the period. To address the impact, the report estimated that ₹879.82 crore rupees would be required for recovery and reconstruction efforts across the affected sectors. Nagaland observed World MSME Day 2026 on Friday by signing an MOU with T-Works Telangana and the launch of Naturally Nagaland initiative aimed at enhancing the entrepreneurial ecosystem in the state. The MOU was signed by CEO T-Works Joginder Tanikela and Director Industries and Commerce P. Tokuga Sima to strengthen innovation, product development, prototyping support and entrepreneurship in the state. Addressing the event, Advisor Industries and Commerce Hekani Jakalu acknowledged MSME's contribution to state's economy and urged entrepreneurs to obtain UDYAM and registration. She assured that the government is committed to bringing best expertise to Naga's MSMEs. In a move aimed at women's empowerment and community development, a historical site of confinement is being completely reimagined as a beacon of livelihood and economic growth. The Tripura Rural Livelihood Mission has officially sanctioned a project for the North Tripura District Mission Management Unit to establish Juri Hut, an integrated market center set up within the premises of the old jail at Dharmanagar. This project successfully breathes new life into the old landmark, transforming it into a vibrant hub and celebrates local entrepreneurship, culture and community spirit. Designed as a one-stop destination for visitors, Jury Hut will house a cozy coffee house, a full-service restaurant serving diverse cuisines and exclusive retail spaces dedicated to showcases. And before we close the headlines once again, Meghalaya Chief Minister Conrad K. Sangma lauds dream mission designed to tackle drugs menace in Meghalaya. More than 60 fake doctors arrested in Assam since last year. Four labourers working at DNL Stone Crusher Plant in Arunachal Pradesh sustains injuries due to massive landslides. Nagaland Chief Minister Nephi Rio calls for unity among Nagas ahead of Census 2027. And with that, we end the Northeast News Bulletin, which came to you from the Shillong Station of Akashvani. Have a nice day.

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0: Mummy, where is that airplane going?
1: My child, now every corner of India is getting connected through the skies.
2: When India takes flight, dreams take flight. Cities connect, opportunities grow.
1: Over the past 12 years, under the visionary leadership of Honorable Prime Minister Shri Narendra Modi ji, more than 160 airports have been developed. The Udaan scheme has made air connectivity possible for smaller towns and cities. Digi Yatra has made air travel smoother, simpler, and more seamless.
2: Ministry of Civil Aviation, a new flight for a developing India. 12 saal vishwas ke, vikas ke, jan kalyan ke.
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0: 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That number the Pongoyan, easy to look at the Sasan, that number the Pongoyan.
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2: The headlines. Prime

0: Minister Narendra Modi to arrive in Seychelles in a short while on a three-day state visit, described Seychelles as a valued maritime neighbour and a key partner in India's Vision Mahasagar. U.S. Secretary of State Marco Rubio says Trump administration views India as one of United States' closest strategic partners, sharing common values and interests. Union Home and Cooperation Minister Amit Shah launches cooperative-based taxi service Bharat Taxi in 14 major cities in Gujarat. Noted Tamil film actor and director K. Bhagyaraj passes away in Chennai at 73. IMD forecasts heavy to very heavy rainfall over sub-Himalayan West Bengal and Sikkim during the next 2 days. And in FIFA World Cup, Egypt reaches knockout stage for the first time after a 1-1 draw with Iran. And now the news in detail. Prime Minister Narendra Modi will arrive Seychelles in a short while on a three-day state visit. During the visit, Mr. Modi will participate in the Golden Jubilee celebrations of the National Day of Seychelles as the guest of honour. Earlier in his departure statement, the Prime Minister said that Seychelles is a valued maritime neighbour and a key partner in India's Vision Mahasagar and its commitment to the Global South. He said that this year marks the 50th anniversary of diplomatic relations between the two countries, founded on mutual trust, shared democratic values, respect for diversity, and strong people-to-people ties. The Prime Minister said that he is looking forward to holding discussions with the President of Seychelles, Dr. Patrick Hermini, to strengthen the enduring friendship between the two nations and deepen cooperation for the progress and prosperity of the people in the Indian Ocean region. Mr. Modi said that during the visit, he will have the honour of becoming the first Indian Prime Minister to address the National Assembly of Seychelles. More from our correspondent.
1: Prime Minister Modi will address the National Assembly of Seychelles and interact with members of the Indian diaspora during his visit. Today, he is scheduled to visit the botanical gardens for a tree plantation ceremony and visit the Seychelles Coast Guard base. India and Seychelles share a long-standing partnership rooted in shared historical, cultural, and people-to-people ties. As a key maritime neighbour in the Indian Ocean region, Seychelles holds a special place in India's Vision Mahasagar and its commitment to the Global South. The visit will reaffirm the strong and enduring friendship between India and Seychelles and reinforce the shared commitment of both countries to enhance the bilateral relationship across all sectors. Suparna Saikia, Akashwani News, Delhi.
0: Seychelles has backed India's bid for a permanent seat in the United Nations Security Council. Speaking ahead of Prime Minister Narendra Modi's arrival in the island nation, Seychelles Foreign Minister Barry Faure said the current global order and international institutions need reforms to reflect present-day realities. He said India deserves a permanent seat in the Security Council because of its population, growing global influence and its contribution to peacekeeping, maritime security and multilateral diplomacy. Faure said Seychelles supports India's candidature and believes India's inclusion would strengthen global balance and promote peace. U.S. Secretary of State Marco Rubio has praised Prime Minister Narendra Modi's leadership, saying India has made significant economic progress and is playing a bigger role on the global stage. In an interview with a news agency at the White House, Rubio said the Trump administration viewed India as one of the United States' closest strategic partners. He said Prime Minister Modi has led a country that is making strong economic gains and becoming an increasingly influential global power. Rubio also said the relationship between Prime Minister Modi and President Donald Trump is very close, adding that it is important for diplomacy. The U.S. Secretary of State said the two countries share common values and interests as democracies, providing a strong foundation for closer cooperation.
2: Prime Minister Modi and what he's done. He leads a country that's making incredible gains economically and is really coming into its own as sort of a global power, a country that's increasingly accounted for on decisions being made on the global stage.
0: Union Home and Cooperation Minister Amit Shah today announced that Bharat Taxi, the country's cooperative ride-hailing platform, will be expanded to 500 cities and towns across the country over the next 2 years. Speaking at the official launch of the Bharat Taxi, he said the initiative as a transformative step in the cooperative sector. Mr. Shah said Bharat Taxi aims to provide a fair and transparent mobility platform by making drivers referred to as Sarthis, direct stakeholders.
3: Bharat ki mobility ke kshetra mein
4: today is a very big

0: day in the field of mobility in India, because as India has developed, the need for taxis has become common. The need for taxis has reached every home, and in a way, the expansion of taxis has also happened across a very large area.
1: He said the model will ensure that drivers receive a larger share of their earnings while passengers benefit from safe and affordable services.
0: The very first reason for the creation of Bharat Taxi is that there should be no exploitation of either our Sarthis or our customers. This is the foremost reason. Second, the Sarthi should be respected. They should not be dependent or at the mercy of an app for registration. Today, I say with pride that the 7 lakh Sarthis associated with Bharat Taxi are the owners and shareholders of Bharat Taxi.
2: Malik hai shareholder.
1: Vice President C.P. Radhakrishnan said the strength of any economy across the world lies in the contribution of its MSME sector. Addressing an event on MSME Day 2026 in New Delhi today, he said that in India, the MSME sector represents the courage and entrepreneurial spirit of the first generation entrepreneurs. The Vice President noted that the sector contributes nearly 50% of the country's total exports while consistently maintaining high quality standards. Mr. Radhakrishnan added that the MSME sector has become the strongest pillar in India's journey of becoming a Viksit Bharat by 2047.
3: It is very impressive that contributions of MSME is being felt by the Indian economy so much today. The business and environment reforms of our Honorable PM Sriman Narendra Modi ji have transformed MSMEs as the silent architects of our nation's progress. This is not a word just for feel happy. This is the reality. That is what we understand from the great contribution of the MSME. Yes, MSME become the strongest pillar of our collective journey towards Viksit Bharat by 2047.
1: The Vice President also urged the entrepreneurs to adopt the modern technology to further enhance the productivity, production and quality.
3: But when the computer gets introduced, the software becomes the strongest area of India. We produce more jobs through the computer technology than what it was previously. Like that, AI is also modern technology coming up. We have to adopt it. We have to use all the modern technology for uplifting our productivity, production, quality. We cannot keep away from the modern technological developments.
1: This is Akashvani giving you the news. For quick news updates around the clock, follow us on our X handle at AIR News Alerts. And for details of these stories and more, log on to our website www.newsoneair.gov.in and download the News on AIR app. Noted Tamil film actor and director K. Bhagyaraj passed away in Chennai this morning following a severe cardiac arrest. He was 73. He was rushed to a private hospital after complaining of chest pain but could not be revived. A celebrated filmmaker, Bhagyaraj was also known for his engaging screenplays and witty dialogues that earned him a unique place in Tamil cinema. He directed several blockbuster Tamil films and the popular Hindi film Akhri Rasta. He directed over 25 films and acted in around 75 movies. His acclaimed works include Mona Geetangal, Andha Sath Natakal and Munnadade Mudrichu. He began his career as an assistant director in 16 Vaithinayal. Chief Minister C. Joseph Vijay, DMK Chief and former Chief Minister M.K. Stalin were among those who paid floral tributes to the departed actor. The Tamil Nadu government has announced a state funeral in Chennai tomorrow. The Indian Navy's sail training ship INS Sudarshini arrived at the port of Baltimore in Maryland, USA yesterday as part of the landmark Transoceanic Expedition Lokayan 26. During its stay, the ship will undertake maritime engagement and community outreach activities ahead of the SAIL 250 Maryland celebrations commemorating the 250th anniversary of the United States. Counterintelligence Kashmir, CIK, carried out raids at several locations across the valley today as part of an investigation under the Unlawful Activities Prevention Act, UAPA. Officials said the searches were conducted at five locations across four districts, including Srinagar, Ganderbal, Kupwara and Anantnag. The raids are linked to an investigation into a case registered in 2023 at the Joint Interrogation Centre of the Counter-Intelligence Kashmir Police Station. Officials said the searches were still underway when the latest reports came in. The death toll in the Taratala building collapse in Kolkata has risen to 17. Relief and rescue operations are underway with the Army, NDRF, Railways, Civil Defence, SDRF and other agencies working together at the site. The injured are undergoing treatment at SSKM Hospital in Kolkata. US Vice President J.D. Vance has warned Iran that any future aggression would be met with force, hours after the United States carried out military strikes on Iranian targets. In a post on X, Vance said Iran had signed a ceasefire agreement and that the United States had honored it. He added that any disputes over the agreement should be resolved through dialogue, but warned that violence would receive a military response. The U.S. Central Command, CENTCOM, said American forces targeted Iranian missile and drone storage sites, along with coastal radar installations. It said the strikes were carried out in response to what it described as an Iranian drone attack on a commercial cargo vessel traveling through the Strait of Hormuz. The Democratic Republic of the Congo has reported more than 1,200 confirmed cases of Ebola since the outbreak was declared in mid-May. According to the latest figures from the country's public health authorities, there have been 1,203 confirmed cases, including 321 deaths. So far, 148 patients have recovered, while 419 remain in isolation or are receiving hospital treatment. Health officials have also identified 265 suspected cases, including 77 deaths. World Health Organization Director General Tedros Adhanom Ghebreyesus said, contact tracing is reaching more people and that increasing numbers of patients are recovering and returning home. However, he warned that the outbreak is far from over. Back home, the IMD has said that conditions are favourable for further advance of southwest monsoon into some more parts of North Arabian Sea, Gujarat, Madhya Pradesh, remaining parts of Chhattisgarh, Jharkhand, Bihar and some parts of Uttar Pradesh and Uttarakhand during next 3 to 4 days. The Met Department has predicted heavy to very heavy rainfall over sub-Himalayan West Bengal and Sikkim during the next 2 days. The weather agency also forecast heavy rainfall over Bihar, Chhattisgarh, coastal Andhra Pradesh, coastal Karnataka, Tamil Nadu, Puducherry, Karaikal and in some parts of northeast India today. On to sports. In FIH Men's Pro League Hockey, India thrashed Pakistan 7-1 at the Lee Valley Hockey and Centre in London last night. Abu Bakr gave Pakistan the lead in the first quarter, converting a penalty corner. India will now face England tomorrow. In the US Open Badminton, India's Devika Sehwag and Ronak Chauhan have reached the semifinals in Fullerton, California. Devika caused a major upset by defeating third seed Riko Gunji of Japan in the straight games, winning 22-20, 21-19 in the women's singles quarterfinals. And in football, Egypt have reached the knockout stage of the FIFA World Cup for the first time after a 1-1 draw with Iran in the final Group G match. Iran's Ramin Rezia was named player of the match. Egypt finished the group stage unbeaten and qualified as the runners-up. They will now face Australia in the round of 32. And now, before we end the bulletin, the headlines once again. Prime Minister Narendra Modi to arrive in Seychelles in a short while on a 3-day state visit. Describes Seychelles as a valued maritime neighbour and a key partner in India's Vision Mahasagar. US Secretary of State Marco Rubio says Trump administration views India as one of United States' closest strategic partners, sharing common values and interests. Union Home and Cooperation Minister Amit Shah launches cooperative-based taxi service Bharat Taxi in 14 major cities in Gujarat. Noted Tamil film actor and director K. Bhagyaraj passes away in Chennai at 73. IMD forecasts heavy to very heavy rainfall over sub-Himalayan West Bengal and Sikkim during the next 2 days. And in FIFA World Cup, Egypt reaches knockout stage for the first time after a 1-1 draw with Iran. And with that, we end the midday news.

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You're tuned in to Sangar Western Music Program, broadcasting live from Akashvani, Imphal, and you're listening to Manizha Mao on 103.5 FM.

Ed Sheeran Day. That's right, our artist of the week is the king of love songs himself. We're playing his best for the next half hour, so grab your tea, roll down your windows, and let Ed Sheeran handle your soundtrack and your mood. So the first song we have for you today is called Supermarket Flowers. This one's at one of his most raw songs. He wrote this song for his late grandmother, and you will feel it in every line. It's about loss, but also about little things like buying flowers at the store that keep someone's memory alive. So fair warning, if you're listening this with your mother, then you might feel a little emotional, and I think she deserves a flower. So yes, this is Supermarket Flowers, just for you.

I took the supermarket flyers from the windowsill. I threw the day-old tea from the cup. Packed up the photo album Matthew had made. Memories of a life that's been loved. Took the Garrett Wilson cars and stuffed animals. Pulled the old ginger beer down the sink.

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John said he'd drive, then put his hand on my cheek and wiped a tear from the side of my face.

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So here's perfect just for you.

All right, let's rewind to where most of us met Ed Sheeran. Hoodie, guitar, loop pedal, and a story that hit way too hard for 2011. This was Ed's breakthrough, The A-Team. It's about a woman struggling with addiction, but Ed tells it so tenderly it felt like lullaby. It's proof he could make you cry and think before he ever made you dance. Still gives me the chills. This is The A-Team.

Now, this next one is your excuse to sing it to your steering wheel. 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It has a Grammy winner, wedding staple, and the song that made everyone want to learn the box step. Ed said he wrote this as a walk down the aisle song. So if you're 70 and still loving someone, Ed's got you covered. Here's Thinking Out Loud.

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The sun's starting to dip over the hills. This one's for memories, Polaroids, and people you miss. Photograph is at Love Letter to Long Distance. Loving can hurt sometimes, he says. But keeping a photo in your wallet helps. Send this song to your friend in Delhi or Bangalore or anywhere around the world you haven't seen in a while. This is Photograph just for you.

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1: All right, Manipur, if you're still with us, let's turn the lights up. Ed Sheeran post 2020 is Dancing, Collapse, and Straight Fire. Off the Equal album, Shivers is Ed in full pop mode. It's the rush of seeing your crush and completely losing your cool. Play this loud, text them after. We take no responsibility. This is Shivers.

Alright, we've come to the end of the show and we end on something new. It's always evolving and this one's got a different flavor, a little Desi, a lot of heart. Sapphire is from his 2025 album Play with Indian influences and Arijit Singh on the deluxe version. Ed recorded parts of it in Goa and Shillong and even sang in Punjabi. It's Ed showing love to India, that includes us. Such a sweet way to sign off. So here's Sapphire just for you.

That's Ed Sheeran, your artist of the week, only on 103.5 Shanghai Channel. Thanks for filling all the feels with us today. That's all I have for you today. Thanks for tuning in. We'll be back tomorrow with more songs. Same channel, same time. This is Maniza Mao signing out. Take care.

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1: Presenting Mahindra's all-electric SUVs, the BE6, XUV9E and XUV9S, with a real-world range of over 500 kilometers, lifetime battery warranty and ultra-fast charging from 20 to 80% in just 20 minutes. So what are you waiting for? 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
2: Mummy, where is that airplane going?
3: My child, now every corner of India is getting connected through the skies.
4: When India takes flight, dreams take flight. Cities connect, opportunities grow.
3: Over the past 12 years, under the visionary leadership of Honorable Prime Minister Sri Narendra Modi ji, more than 160 airports have been developed. The Udaan scheme has made air connectivity possible for smaller towns and cities. Digi Yatra has made air travel smoother, simpler and more seamless.
4: Ministry of Civil Aviation, a new flight for a developing India. 12 saal vishwas ke, vikas ke, jan kalyan ke.
0: Sangai Channel dahuze tabirasi, radio class chahum nifumari subatankak, thauramasi Department of Education as Samagra Siksa Manipur gi tengbangaloindana sandukchaba thauramni.

0: Manipur, a land surrounded by the hills on all the sides, resides in the northeastern part of India. Very few knew about this place, and those who knew, knew only about the colorful dances of the state. Now, the land is becoming a part in the field of sports. Manipuris taking part in the Olympic was a dream. But with time, the Indian contingent at the Olympic is seeing more players from Manipur.
1: Olympic Games was first started in ancient Greece. It was during the Greek civilization period between 500 to 400 years BC. This period was known as the Golden Period in Greek civilization, where art, architecture, music, and theater were at their peak. But all these are gone except for the Olympic Games that has survived till date. Olympic has stood with time as a platform for the young and old together to come and celebrate the spirit of oneness, leaving behind all differences.
0: The ancient games were held at Olympia, which is at the southern part of Greece. Every 4 years, players come here to honor Zeus and compete at various events. The formal games began in 776 BC, but the Roman Emperor Theodosius banned the games in 393 AD. It was revived back by Frenchman Baron Pierre de Coubertin. He introduced new rules to the game in the year 1892. The first modern game was held in the Greek city Athens in 1896.
1: The ancient games had only one event, 192 meters race. In the first 13 games, all players competed in this race only. Chariot race was later included. Women were restricted from taking part in the games. In the modern Olympic Games, female players had no participation till 1896. In the games of that year, only 311 players from 13 nations took part. The winners were awarded with a silver medal and a crown made of olive leaves. The runners-up were awarded with a bronze medal and a laurel. The awarding of gold medals started only from the games of 1908.
0: Women started taking part from 1900. In the Paris Games, 11 women players took part in golf and tennis. From then on, Olympic became a game for both male and female players. But the participation of women in field and track events began only from 1928. Now, the games are organized by the International Olympic Committee, IOC. The games are held in different nations and different sporting events have become a part of it. In the year 2004, the Olympic Games were held in Athens.
1: For many years, India has been participating in the Olympic Games. The Indian players are yet to achieve much. India has won gold medals in hockey, but not in individual events. India has many wrestlers, boxers, runners, shooters, and many other, but has been able to win only 3 bronze medals, one in wrestling, one in tennis, and another in weightlifting. India won a silver medal in shooting in the Olympic Games of Athens. The first Indian to win a silver in Olympic is Major Rathore.
0: Manipur has now secured a place in Olympic Games. Manipuri players are excelling in sports at the national level. Players from the state has been achieving medals in boxing, cycling, weightlifting, football and hockey. Manipur has players from these fields competing both at the national and international level.
1: From among the bodybuilders of Manipur, Mr. Maipak had won the title of Mr. India. Many hockey players of Manipur have also participated in Olympics. Thoiba, Nilkamal and Tikain are hockey players from Manipur who are known for their talents. The first Olympian from Manipur is Nilkamal.
0: Women players from Manipur are also taking part and winning in various fields. The Indian women's football team has many players from Manipur.
1: The women players of Manipur are taking the lead in hockey, cycling, boxing and weightlifting. Surjalata and Tingong Lema have played as captains of the Indian women hockey team at various world championships.
0: Women weightlifters have brought laurel for the state in the Olympics. In 2004, two women weightlifters from Manipur took part in the games. Kunjarani competed in the 46 kg category while Sana Macha took part in the 52 kg category. Kunjarani secured 4th place in her weight category. Them securing a place in the Olympic representing India is a big achievement. Every one of us should appreciate them.
1: This game is the largest platform for sports in the entire world. A platform where players from different nations come to compete. A big leap for us in the games is the participation of players from our own state. Because earlier, only being able to watch was also a tremendous task.
0: The Indian players taking part in Olympic are all from the big states. In comparison to them, Manipur is a small state and our players are not from well-to-do families. They had to face many difficulties in bringing themselves to this level. It is their hard work and dedication that has enabled this small state of ours to compete with others at the global level and bring accolades.
1: Our youths need to learn from our players their dedication, hard work, and resilience so that they too can achieve in life. Our Olympians embody dedication and resilience, teaching us valuable lessons and serving as shining examples for generations to come.

0: ꯁꯟꯗꯣꯛꯆꯔꯤꯕ ꯊꯧꯔꯝ ꯑꯁꯤ ꯗꯤꯄꯥꯔꯠꯃꯦꯟꯠ ꯑꯣꯐ ꯑꯦꯖꯨꯀꯦꯁꯟ ꯏꯁ ꯁꯃꯒ꯭ꯔ ꯁꯤꯛꯁꯥ ꯃꯅꯤꯄꯨꯔꯒꯤ ꯃꯈꯥꯗ ꯄꯨꯊꯣꯛꯆꯕꯅꯤ ꯊꯧꯔꯝ ꯑꯁꯤ ꯗꯤꯄꯥꯔꯠꯃꯦꯟꯠ ꯑꯣꯐ ꯑꯦꯖꯨꯀꯦꯁꯟ ꯏꯁꯀꯤ ꯌꯨꯇ꯭ꯌꯨꯕ ꯆꯦꯅꯦꯜꯗꯁꯨ ꯇꯥꯕ ꯐꯪꯕꯤꯒꯅꯤ ꯉꯁꯤꯒꯤ ꯀ꯭ꯂꯥꯁ ꯁꯚꯦꯟꯒꯤ ꯏꯪꯂꯤꯁ ꯁꯕꯖꯦꯛꯀꯤ ꯇꯥꯡꯀꯛ ꯑꯁꯤꯒ ꯃꯔꯤ ꯂꯩꯅꯕ ꯋꯥꯍꯪ ꯍꯪꯖꯔꯤ
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4: Voluntarism is an individual social responsibility. 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That's half of the money. That I need to contribute to my society has the sense of voluntarism and social responsibility. The young and the Red Cross society. Whatever I can do for Red Cross, I will do. My Red Cross Manipur bukan nana bab suffering people sebagai mahon all nana bagi model organisation.
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advanced equipment, advanced neurosurgery care, brain and spine surgery, head injury and trauma care, slip discs and spine disorders, brain tumor and stroke management, minimally invasive neurosurgery 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Orthopedic surgery, obstetrics and gynecology, respiratory and chest medicine amasung pediatrics ki specialist doctor singa consult tobagi khudong chaba su leigani. 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

0: Good evening and a warm welcome to Night Melodies on Sangai Channel of Akashvani Imphal, broadcasting on 103.5 MHz on FM. I'm Minerva Thanawjam and I'm joined by
1: Mani none other than.
0: Yeah. So today we're delighted to have you joining us at this hour of this beautiful evening. Manisa, could you please say spell out the full number for our listeners? Okay, so before Manisa spells it out, it's 9233683725. This is the number where you can share us your thoughts, your feelings, anything that you would like to share with us. What do you say, Manisa?
1: Yes, let me repeat that number for all of us again. This is 9233683725. So whatever you're feeling right now, you can write in to us and we will be reading that for you. And also we'll be playing a lot of good music as well.
0: Good music.
1: Right.
0: You should know that when Manisa and Minerva is in the studio,
1: We play good music.
0: Yes, good music is bound to happen.
1: Yes.
0: We're definitely missing Rutasia.
1: Of course.
0: We'll make it as joyful for you all.
1: All right. So I thought the first song today should be something about radio. Right?
0: Definitely.
1: And what better than Radio Gaga by The Legends. Okay,
0: yeah.
1: So we'll start there and then we'll take it slow from there.
0: Surely.
1: Right? So this is Radio Gaga.

0: Maniza, there's something magical about music at night.
1: It is. So, do you know the story behind the song?
0: Not really. I'm a huge Queen fan, but I really don't know about the song.
1: Right. So, we have the main guitarist, right?
0: Right.
1: I'm not very sure about his name.
0: Yeah.
1: But then they got this song because his son was crawling at that time. Mm-hmm. And then one day, they were all listening to the radio together and the son said, Goo Goo Gaga. That's how they got the title of the song.
0: I see.
1: Isn't that so cute?
0: Yeah, the inspiration.
1: Yeah, and then I think the child growing up must be like, I inspired that song.
0: Right.
1: Okay, so do we have a message?
0: Yes, but right before reading out the message, I'd repeat the number once again for our listeners who have just tuned in. The number on which you can send us your thoughts, your feelings, anything that you'd like to share with us, it is 9233683725.
1: Yes, please mention your name. Right, that is very important because we want to give the credit.
0: Yeah,
1: when we're
0: and
1: reading it out.
0: So just so that our listeners know, we're not really doing listener's choice right now. But I've always said in every show that we'll be doing it in the near future. So
1: we're not taking requests.
0: Yeah, we're not taking requests. But please feel free to share your thoughts and feelings. And I think I should go ahead with the first.
1: Please.
0: So we have Hijam Ajem from Patsoy Part 4, Lai Harabung Manak. Ajem says, good evening, RJs. Life taught us the sorrows and happiness. Happiness brings the taste of living. Sorrows encourages the taste of hard work. How pitiful is our lives? Everyone, including you and me, will wind up one day leaving behind the happiness and sorrows.
1: Wow. It's talking about
0: life and death.
1: Life and death. Yeah. How we're leaving our legacy behind after
0: leaving.
1: That's
0: right.
1: Right.
0: That's right.
1: I think when we're looking at the world right now, it's full of sorrow.
0: Yes. Yes, yes. The earth.

0: Yeah, the war happening.
1: Right. We were just talking about this, right? And then somehow I mentioned that it also has a kind of a beautiful message here, because this is when all these communities are coming together to help one another.
0: Absolutely, absolutely.
1: People from different countries are coming to Venezuela to help out.
0: Yeah.
1: So yeah, it also talks about humanity.
0: Yeah,
1: right?
0: Humanity.
1: Yeah.
0: Yeah. When they say that the in the 21st century, there are very, I mean, people are very less humane.
1: Mm.
0: But then, yeah, when such disaster happens,
1: right,
0: and natural calamities happen, and people come out in large numbers to, you know, help.
1: True.
0: It's, I mean, it's a reminder that humanity exists, right?
1: I think the flaw that we have is that we're very stubborn. Otherwise, I think we have the capability to be really nice, to be full of love, you know.
0: Yes,
1: I think we have that power to really love one another.
0: I agree totally. Yeah. And it's, I think at one point it's also the rat race that we're in. We're all in,
1: right? Exactly.
0: That we just have to be ahead of,
1: true,
0: you know, one country to be ahead of another, one person to be ahead of another.
1: Right.
0: I think,
1: you know, I was asked a question once, how do you define a good person?
0: Mm-hmm.
1: Okay, but then I thought that everybody has the, you know, the quality of a good person. It's just that the situation that they are put in makes them bad somehow. Otherwise, we're all very good people.
0: I'm sure.
1: Right? But thank you for the message. It went really deep there.
0: Yeah, I think we went discussing.
1: Yes, but then thank you so much.
0: Thank you,
1: Ajem,
0: for
1: writing
0: the message. Yes.
1: All right, what do we do now? Shall we play a song?
0: Yes, we promised our listeners last Saturday that we would play some Japanese songs.
1: Mm-hmm.
0: So why don't I start with my favorite movie, Crow Zero.
1: Wow.
0: So
1: Our favorite Japanese movie,
0: right?
1: Yes.
0: So this is I Wanna Change by the Street Beats.
2: Let's go. 頭取るとか騒いでたんじゃねえのかよ、スルメ。

0: All right, that was Crow Zero for all of you there. I don't know if they've watched it, but you should.
1: Yes,
0: I think,
1: you should.
0: Yeah. I mean, not indulge in fighting at all, but then just see how it works.
1: So just so that you know the techniques,
0: right.
1: Yeah, when you have to defend yourself.
0: I think it's important that we know who Genji and Serizawa are,
1: right?
0: People should know who they are.
1: Definitely. And it was like, I don't know, when was it? 2010?
0: I think 12, 9, 10.
1: 10,
0: yeah.
1: 10, 12?
0: 9, 10, I think I was in class 10 when they came out.
1: Oh, I was. Right. I had already completed my studies then. And I watched it. Mm-hmm. And like I had a small laptop. Oh. I watched it there. Mm-hmm. Okay, I was working outside. Mm. So far away from home. And I used to watch movies on the laptop. So that was when. And I was like head over heels for these people.
0: Yeah.
1: Like every one of them in the movie.
0: So cool,
1: yes,
0: right? The way
1: really
0: they
1: cool.
0: talk, the way they fight.
1: Yeah. We're not really promoting any fights here.
0: Yeah,
1: right
0: for
1: now.
0: Sure. But then, you know, at that time, in, like Manipur mm-hmm. as a whole mm-hmm. did not have good electricity. Okay.
1: Okay.
0: So the light will, I think 1 to 8 was 1 a.m. to 8 a.m.
1: Mm-hmm.
0: And then whole day, somehow there was no electricity. And then somewhere at night, half an hour, here and there, you know. So what I did was, with my cousin brother,
1: mm-hmm.
0: we would wake up at 3 a.m.
1: Oh, to watch.
0: To watch this movie.
1: Okay.
0: Because at that time, the light doesn't go off, right?
1: That's
0: so we
1: dedication.
0: Used to wake up early in the morning to watch this movie. So yeah, it brings a lot of memories back. Okay,
1: right.
0: So let me read the next message.
1: Please.
0: It says, okay, so this is from Bamom Kampu Mekah. I think that's the place, right?
1: Mm-hmm.
0: And this is Atomba Ilangbam.
1: Mm-hmm.
0: Says, good evening. Friendship is every day, not just when it's convenient for you. Correct.
1: Wow.
0: That's, I think that is correct.
1: Correct. 100%.
0: Right?
1: 100%.
0: I mean, look at our friendship.
1: Right.
0: Yeah. It's not about convenience at all.
1: Not at all. And it's like, we've been together how many years? Close to 9 years,
0: I think close
1: right?
0: to 9 years
1: Close
0: now,
1: to
0: right?
1: 9 years.
0: We joined 2017.
1: Yeah.
0: So 9 years.
1: Yeah.
0: Right.
1: And that, like I was telling at home, I was telling everyone else at home that how we make sure that we hang out at least once
0: exactly.
1: in 2 months. Right?
0: It's because you're a mother now.
1: Mm-hmm.
0: And then we understand that we have very different responsibilities. Right?
1: Right.
0: But then we still try to make time for each other.
1: That's
0: and
1: right.
0: And then that is when I sit and then listen to you vent. Because that's what friendship is, right?
1: Right,
0: you
1: right.
0: listen to each other vent. Yeah. And then at the end of the day, you come back home with this glow.
1: Glow? The one that,
0: right,
1: the glow
0: the one,
1: that we were
0: yeah,
1: talking
0: the glow
1: about
0: that
1: yesterday.
0: We were talking about. So yeah, full of laughter. Sometimes a little bit emotional because, you know, heart-to-heart connection, it's there for sure. So
1: right.
0: it's correct. If you're only looking for convenience when it comes to friendship, I think it's
1: then
0: not going to happen.
1: It's not.
0: Yeah.
1: And you don't even call that friendship,
0: yeah,
1: right?
0: It's just acquaintances,
1: acquaintance,
0: I think, right?
1: Right.
0: So.
1: Yes.
0: Okay, I have to ask. It's very subjective. But then mm-hmm. if I say that, do you have to be in contact with your friend all the time in order to make her your best friend?
1: Not really.
0: Right?
1: This is what I've experienced myself.
0: Exactly.
1: I'm like, we have a group of friends from school, right?
0: Mm.
1: School, like those group of friends, we studied right from nursery.
0: Mm.
1: Okay, when we were kids, we didn't have like the pre-nursery thing. We started right away from nursery.
0: Mm.
1: Right from nursery till the 10th, we were together. These group of friends, I'm sure you also have that.
0: Yeah.
1: Everyone
0: of course,
1: has that, you know, bunch of friends who've been together since, you know.
0: Yeah.
1: They call them, what do you call them? Chaddy buddies.
0: Chaddy
1: right?
0: buddies, okay.
1: Yeah. So, sometimes we fail to catch up with each other even like once a year.
0: Mm.
1: Okay, but the moment you meet them.
0: Right.
1: It's like the time never lapsed in between.
0: Exactly.
1: It's like you catch up where you left off
0: right.
1: the last time. So I think it's you don't really need to be, you know, in touch every time, every day or say.
0: Yeah, I think the difference between those days and now is mm-hmm. that we have Instagram.
1: Right.
0: And then although you do not keep texting your friend that, you know what, I'm thinking about you,
1: yeah.
0: I'm texting you, but then every time you look at a reel and you're like, I gotta share this with her,
1: yeah.
0: you know, that also means a lot.
1: That's
0: so
1: right, that's right.
0: It's about being in our hearts all the time. It's not mm-hmm. that we have to, you know, call you them and call talk them. To them all the time. It's just about remembering them. So I think that is very important. Thank you for your message. And
1: we got carried away.
0: Yeah, we got carried away again. We have mm-hmm. another message, and this is mm-hmm. a very Korean message. Do you want to read this? You go sure. ahead, the second one.
1: Okay. So we have Annyeonghaseyo Night Melodies. Good evening, I'm Kirota from Light Yingwam Lekai. Mm-hmm. I really love to send messages here and always wait every Saturday for this program to listen to the music.
0: Right.
1: Thank you so much, Kirota.
0: Yes, Annyeonghaseyo to you as
1: Maniza
0: well.
1: Maniza knows better. Maniza knows better.
0: So, let's play a Korean song now.
1: Please.
0: This is a song called Dance the Night Away by Twice, and this is just for her.
1: Just for Kirota.
0: Yes. Enjoy!

0: Very fun.
1: I know. Fun. That was Dance the Night Away by Twice.
0: So, and what's the next message you're reading out?
1: Yes, I'm going to read the next message. It goes like this. Good evening, ma'am and miss. So that's you, ma'am, and miss me.
0: Miss?
1: We are Hiay Sanatiam and Hentoy Sanatiam from Uribok, Sorbon, Tingil. Mm-hmm. Is that correct?
0: Right.
1: So this is a night I've been eagerly waiting for, filled with energy that make us awake. Let's keep our energy high and make memories together and let the melodies make this a night to remember. Feel the rhythm, stay awake with night melodies. And then it says, really sad that Sir Ritesh isn't here.
0: Oh.
1: I know.
0: Yeah, I know.
1: Yeah, I think he's sneakily listening somewhere.
0: I'm sure he should be
1: so happy, you know, that people miss him. So thank you so much for remembering him.
0: Just so he knows, we should tell him that we miss him.
1: Yeah,
0: because
1: we
0: next
1: do.
0: Saturday, you never know what he'll get
1: you
0: on
1: never
0: to
1: know.
0: Us.
1: But then we do miss him. It's actually quite, you know, empty over here without him, no?
0: Right.
1: All those, you
0: bickering,
1: need to put energy. Yeah, I miss that
0: bickering
1: line. Yeah, put some more energy. That's his favorite phrase. So yeah, I miss that right now. So.
0: Okay. And the message...
1: Right.
0: You know, beautifully put about night
1: exactly.
0: melodies, right?
1: This is exactly why Ichi Minerva and I also really look forward, Machun also.
0: Yes, Machun
1: because
0: too.
1: This is when we all gather and then we play our favorite songs, talk about life with you. So it makes us...
0: And the messages that our listeners send, they're always so thoughtful,
1: very,
0: sometimes
1: very thoughtful.
0: Fun, sometimes really lively. And
1: right, sometimes you know, very deep as well, but then we
0: deep.
1: Like all of them.
0: All of them.
1: Yeah.
0: Mm. But thank you so much for telling us that you love night melodies and you look forward to it.
1: Right.
0: Just so you all know, we also look forward to it.
1: Yes, exactly. And then, because we miss Daritesh today, we're going to play a song from one of the one series that he watched. Okay.
0: Yes.
1: It is Full House. And this song is called I Think I Love You. So this is just for Daritesh today. Enjoy.

0: You think Ritesh listened to this song?
1: I hope so, because that was just for him.
0: Yeah, that was just for him.
1: Yeah.
0: Too bad for him if he missed it.
1: Yeah, I know. Right. We wouldn't do this in his presence at all.
0: In his presence,
1: yeah,
0: never.
1: We did it in his absence.
0: Yeah, just because he's away from the studio
1: we
0: today.
1: We would never tell him that we miss him when he comes back.
0: Right. No.
1: But
0: we're telling that, right?
1: Live
0: on air.
1: Right. So if he missed it, he missed it.
0: He missed it. Right. Okay, so for the phone number once again for our listeners, it is 9233683725. You could send us anything that you feel, anything under the sun.
1: Mm-hmm.
0: So the next one I have, Mariza, it's really sweet, okay?
1: Okay.
0: This one is Sinam Sylvia. Sylvia says, hello, good evening. I'm from Malom. Today I want to say that my grandfather and grandmother have become old but living happily because of the true love.
1: Wow.
0: This is just a short message that
1: yes,
0: she sent.
1: It's beautiful.
0: Yeah.
1: All right.
0: I get tongue-tied when people talk about true love, okay? Mm. It's really sweet and I just have no comments.
1: I think it's because you have that with your husband as well, right?
0: Imagine
1: growing old together with that amount of love.
0: And we already have a retirement plan, you know.
1: Wow.
0: But I'm not revealing that to anyone.
1: TMI, let's not do that.
0: Right?
1: We will do that over a coffee, but not here.
0: Not here,
1: yeah,
0: not
1: but
0: here.
1: But then it's beautiful when we see old people, you know, really in love and then taking care of each other. My grandma was like 94 when she would insist on cooking for my grandpa.
0: Oh.
1: And then he would love eating her food rather. So yeah, they died 1 year apart.
0: Oh.
1: So when before she passed away, even my grandma was like, I'm gonna come back and then call him. Like, you have to put up with him for one more year, but I'm coming back for him. But then he really did. They both died January, 1 year apart. So I think that's another story about true love, right?
0: True
1: there
0: love,
1: right?
0: Yeah, the beauty of love.
1: Exactly.
0: Yeah. And then you see, like, you know, very often I would see like an old uncle on a scooty, and the wife would be pillion riding, and like that looks just so sweet. And then at times I would find like an old uncle walking with a stick, and but not just beside him, but a little behind him, the wife would follow, and they would walk together like the evening walks.
1: Yeah, you'll find this in Stadium Road a lot in Kumalam Park, no?
0: Right.
1: Yeah.
0: I see them
1: a lot
0: on Airport Road too.
1: Right.
0: Like that's the way I go.
1: Yeah.
0: So I see them a lot there.
1: I remember commenting on one of the uncles there and I said, a couple that walks together stays together. And then he found it so funny. He was laughing out loud. But then, yeah, that's how I really felt. But yeah, thank you so much for writing in. It's beautiful.
0: Yes.
1: We wish and hope that, you know, your grandma and grandpa continues to love one another and live for
0: live
1: a very
0: longer.
1: Long time.
0: Yeah.
1: So in order to celebrate that, we're going to play a beautiful song for your family.
0: Mm-hmm.
1: This is called
0: Maniza's Pick.
1: My favorite song by Coldplay. This is Viva La Vida, just for you.

0: Yeah. How do you feel about that song?
1: That's, I think, very refreshing.
0: Right?
1: Yeah.
0: It's, I think, one of their best, I think, for Coldplay. I mean, all their songs are beautiful, marvelous,
1: out of the world.
0: Okay?
1: Yeah.
0: But then this song just puts me in a different, you know...
1: State of mind,
0: exactly. Shall we read the next one?
1: Yes, please, go ahead.
0: All right. It says, "Good evening, Night Melodies. Can you play a song so that I can crochet a bag while listening to it?" Isn't that cute? She wouldn't give us her name, which is okay here, but then the fact that she wants us to serenade, you know, so that she can crochet a bag, that sounds so intimate. I love it so much. Thank you.
1: And so cute.
0: Right. Like, it's so sweet.
1: Yeah, like the background music she wanted.
0: Why don't you send, I mean, she's listening right now, so why don't you send a picture of your bag after you're done crocheting
1: please, right?
0: We would want to know an update there.
1: Yeah,
0: but then,
1: sure.
0: I hope you enjoyed the song. This is Just For You.

0: Okay, I just realized that we're running short of time. It's already 9:48 on the clock. So we'll see how many messages we can squeeze in. So
1: Yes.
0: I'll quickly go through the next message I have. This is from Hijam Bijia of Kongpal. Bijia says, "Nightmares are the one that makes dreams sweet. We should, in life, learn to see both sides of the coin."
1: Okay.
0: This is another very deep message. Like, it's like if you don't have
1: Nightmares.
0: If you don't have nightmares, then you wouldn't know how sweet dreams are, right? It's like
1: Yeah.
0: if you don't have day, you wouldn't know about night.
1: Exactly.
0: That's
1: That's what
0: right.
1: you meant. So,
0: Yeah.
1: perfect. Let's look at
0: And
1: the other message as well.
0: the next one we have is we have our very own NG Ranabir from Purampath Chuthek. "Dear RJs of Night Melodies, good evening. I would like to share some lines on this platform. Night Melodies program plays a vital role in bringing people together through music. It provides relaxation after a busy day and reduces stress through soothing songs. Such programs preserve cultural songs and strengthen community bonds. In today's fast-paced life, an evening melody helps refresh the mind. Thank you so much."
1: Wow,
0: And we
1: thank
0: also
1: you.
0: thank Ranabir for
1: Right,
0: this beautiful message.
1: that's a lot of credit for us. Thank you
0: Yeah,
1: so
0: too much
1: much.
0: credit for us.
1: Right.
0: I'm not even sure if we're deserving of this.
1: I know. But then, yeah, I think even for us coming here after a long day and then just
0: Yeah,
1: unwinding,
0: unwinding.
1: right? That's the best part. So yeah, we feel the same, and then we're very happy that you love it. Right.
0: So please continue showering us with your love. And on that note, I'm playing a very powerful song. This is "Hero Lives in You" from Crow Zero by Misha Kuroki.
1: Go ahead.

0: Maniza is all set with the message right. on her hand.
1: That's another beautiful Japanese song from you. Japanese. Thank you.
0: Right.
1: So let's listen to the next one. It says, "Good evening, ma'am." This is again about friendship. It says, "Friendship is the only cement that will ever hold the world together." This is Balin Angembam.
0: Kangembam.
1: Haigrujam Mayai Leikai. Okay, right. I'm trying my best here.
0: And we all know it and appreciate that.
1: Right. Yeah. So, what do you feel about that?
0: This friendship is another is way of putting cement, it, right? Yeah. True. So, when is friendship day? I think it's coming.
1: It's August. August, right? So, it's coming soon. So, let's treat our friends with love. Make them laugh as much as possible.
0: Yeah, just like you do
1: yeah,
0: to me.
1: Yeah. And then I feel like every time you have a problem, they would just understand. So share.
0: Yeah.
1: You know,
0: Sharing is one very important right. that I've learned. Like the last few years, I've learned that sharing is just the only way that you can, you know, let yourself out.
1: Right.
0: Not just about, you know, sorrows or grief or
1: right.
0: anger. It's about the happiness that
1: yes.
0: you have.
1: Celebrating every yeah. phase of life. No?
0: Yeah,
1: I think that is very important.
0: Very important.
1: And this goes out to the girls or the females, the gentlemen listening to us. It goes out for everybody.
0: Everyone, yeah.
1: You could be older, you could be younger. But then if you have a friend, listen to them. And then please, you should also share. I think that keeps the friendship strong.
0: Yeah, it it's the thing that keeps it rolling, right?
1: Exactly. Let's yeah. do that. And then on that note, I'm going to play a very, very fun song here. One of my favorite. And I think it's by Ray. It is Where Is My Husband?
0: Okay. I know this song.
1: So let's enjoy this. And
0: this
1: yeah,
0: one is
1: let's
0: fun.
1: Go ahead. Mm-hmm.

0: I have to say, this is a beautiful, fun song. Okay,
1: I love it so much. I was not expecting a song like this, you know.
0: And this I played recently. I think in the month of June itself.
1: Mm.
0: And I fell in love the first time I played it.
1: It's so good. I think she was nominated for Oscars. Oh, sorry, for Grammys for this song.
0: Oh.
1: And then her live,
0: uh-huh,
1: it's even better than the studio one. So you should look at the live as well. She's right. Just sings so well. So yeah,
0: I'll check
1: this
0: that
1: out.
0: This
1: is one of my favorite songs now. Like, yeah. Where is my husband? Okay,
0: you're asking the future
1: the
0: husband?
1: The universe. You're asking, like, where are you? Why is it taking
0: the
1: so
0: one
1: long?
0: Exactly. In the future.
1: I'm here.
0: So you should be better
1: goodness.
0: Be here.
1: Yeah,
0: right?
1: Exactly. That's what we mean.
0: Okay, I think this will be the last message I'm picking up for the day, for the night. This one says, hello, what's up, Night Melodies? Good evening. I'm Darius from Kurai Thaudam Lekai. I am a Justin Bieber fan, and whenever a Justin song comes, I really enjoy it.
1: Right.
0: And adds, thank you for reading my message.
1: Yes, okay. I'm a believer as well. I love Justin Bieber. But since we cannot take requests...
0: We're not taking requests, but Maniza has an even better choice.
1: I have a fun thing for all of us here because it's the weekend.
0: Yes.
1: We're going to play the weekend song.
0: Okay.
1: Then we're going to call it a night. So this is the weekend featuring Ariana Grande.

0: this is where we call it a night, right?
1: Yes.
0: So, dear listeners, thank you for sharing this peaceful and musicful evening with us.
1: Mm-hmm.
0: Until we meet again, take care, stay safe, and keep the music alive.
1: Yes, take care. We will see you next Saturday. This is Maniza Mao
0: and Minerva
1: signing out.

हसीना से यूं मुलाकात।

Kyrgyzstan and Turkmenistan. Shocks were also observed in several parts of North India, including Delhi NCR, Jammu and Kashmir, Himachal Pradesh and Haryana. In Jammu and Kashmir, residents rushed out of their homes in panic as a safety precaution in several parts of the Union Territory, including Srinagar, Baramulla, Anantnag, Kupwara and Jammu districts. Authorities have said that there were no reports of any loss of life or damage to property so far. The first phase of helicopter operations for the Chardham Yatra has been concluded. The Ministry of Civil Aviation said that during the period, approximately 400 helicopters movements were conducted daily. It added that over 12,000 shuttle departures facilitated the travel of over 67,000 pilgrims. The ministry also informed that over 2,000 charter operations were catered to over 11,000 pilgrims, providing safe, reliable and efficient connectivity across the Chardham sector. In Arunachal Pradesh, one more body was recovered yesterday during the search and rescue operation in the flash flood affected Posa area by the SDRF team in K.E. Panyor district. Deputy Commissioner of K.E. Panyor, Shweta Nagarkoti, informed that so far two bodies have been recovered while three persons are still missing. The search and rescue operation will resume today. The Potin Kimin Road remains closed due to persistent landslides and continuous earth slippage. Police personnel have been deployed at vulnerable locations along the Pitapul-Potin route to facilitate landslide clearance operations, regulate traffic and ensure public safety. The fragile ceasefire brokered 2 weeks ago to end the four-month conflict in West Asia is under mounting pressure after fresh retaliatory strikes between the United States and Iran over the past 48 hours. In US Badminton Open, India's Devika Siha, Kidambi Srikanth and Ronak Chauhan have reached the semi-finals at the Titan Gym in the California State University. And that is the end of this news bulletin.

This is Akashvani, the news read by Mehvash Fatima. Prime Minister Narendra Modi arrived in Victoria yesterday on a three-day visit to Seychelles. He was received by President of Seychelles, Dr. Patrick Hermony, at the airport. Mr. Modi appreciated the warm welcome by the President and said that Seychelles is a valued maritime partner and a close friend in the Indian Ocean. Mr. Modi said that he is looking forward to a productive visit aimed at further strengthening India and Seychelles' long-standing ties and enhancing cooperation for the benefit of the people of both nations. Prime Minister Narendra Modi visited the botanical gardens and attended a tree planting ceremony. During the ceremony, Mr. Modi planted the Coco de Mer plant in the presence of Dr. Hermony. According to the Ministry of External Affairs, the tree planting is part of Ek Ped Ma Ke Naam initiative and reflects the shared India-Seychelles commitment towards sustainability and environmental stewardship. He also visited the giant tortoise enclosure at the Botanical Garden. In a social media post, Mr. Modi said that the Aldabra giant tortoise also has an association with a special friendship between India and Seychelles, and two of them were gifted to the Alipur Zoo in Kolkata in 2014. Prime Minister Narendra Modi will share his thoughts with the people of the country and abroad in the Mann Ki Baat program on Akashvani today at 11 a.m. in the morning. It will be the 135th episode of the monthly radio program. The program will be broadcast across the entire Akashvani and Doordarshan network, the AIR news website, and the News on AIR mobile app. It will also be live streamed on the YouTube channels of AIR News, DD News, the PMO, and the Ministry of Information and Broadcasting. Akashvani will broadcast the program in regional languages immediately after the Hindi broadcast. Union Minister of Commerce and Industry Piyush Goyal has urged Indian companies to strengthen engagement with their UK counterparts to translate emerging opportunities under the India-UK Comprehensive Economic Trade Agreement, CETA, into sustained business growth. The minister said this while leading the India-UK Partners in Progress business plenary in London. The Ministry of Commerce and Industry said that the plenary was attended by leading industry representatives from both countries who welcomed CETA as a transformative framework for strengthening bilateral trade and investment. Maharashtra Chief Minister Devendra Fadnavis has ordered the formation of a special investigation team, SIT, to be headed by Thane Joint Commissioner of Police Punjab Rao Ugle to investigate the Maharashtra Teacher Eligibility Test TET paper leak case. The Chief Minister also spoke to School Education Minister Dada Bhuse and Director General of Police Sadanand Date, directing that the strictest possible action be taken against all those involved in the racket. The move comes after Bhiwandi Police foiled a major paper leak a day before the scheduled TET examination by arresting three alleged members of the racket. According to the police, the accused had brought the TET question papers from Delhi and were allegedly preparing to sell them in a deal worth around 1.5 crore. Acting on a tip-off, the police laid a trap and apprehended the three accused before the transaction could take place. Following the incident, the Maharashtra State Council of Examination postponed today's TET examination. A revised date for the test will be announced later. The Human Rights Council, HRC of Pakistan, has condemned the statement made by the country's Defence Minister, Khwaja Asif, regarding the Kashmiri identity of the people of Rawalkot and Mirpur in Pakistan-occupied Kashmir, POK. The criticism came after Asif, during a television interview, said that the residents of Rawalkot and Mirpur in POK are not proper Kashmiris. Reacting to the remarks, the rights body said that individuals in state positions must exercise utmost responsibility, caution and respect in matters of this nature. The HRC called on the Pakistan government to issue an appropriate clarification on the matter and take steps to ensure that such statements are not repeated in the future. Launching a scathing attack on the Pakistani defense minister over his remarks, POK leader Faisal Mumtaz Rathore, in a social media post, said people of Jammu and Kashmir do not need validation of their identity from the Pakistan defense minister Khwaja Asif or anyone else for that matter. And that is the end of this news bulletin.

Prime Minister Narendra Modi visited the botanical gardens and attended a tree planting ceremony. During the ceremony, Mr. Modi planted the Coco de Mer plant in the presence of Dr. Hamini. According to the Ministry of External Affairs, the tree planting is part of Ek Ped Ma Ke Naam initiative and reflects the shared India Seychelles commitment towards sustainability and environmental stewardship. He also visited the giant tortoise enclosure at the botanical garden. In a social media post, Mr. Modi said that the Eldabra giant tortoise also has an association with a special friendship between India and Seychelles, and two of them were gifted to the Alipur Zoo in Kolkata in 2014. Prime Minister Narendra Modi will share his thoughts with the people of the country and abroad in the Mann Ki Baat program on Akashvani today at 11 a.m. in the morning. It will be the 135th episode of the monthly radio program. The program will be broadcast across the entire Akashvani and Doordarshan network, the AIR news website and the News on AIR mobile app. It will also be live streamed on the YouTube channels of AIR News, DD News, the PMO and the Ministry of Information and Broadcasting. Akashvani will broadcast the program in regional languages immediately after the Hindi broadcast. Union Minister of Commerce and Industry Piyush Goyal has urged Indian companies to strengthen engagement with their UK counterparts to translate emerging opportunities under the India-UK Comprehensive Economic and Trade Agreement, CETA, into sustained business growth. The minister said this while leading the India-UK Partners in Progress Business Plenary in London. Maharashtra Chief Minister Devendra Fadnavis has ordered the formation of a special investigation team SIT to be headed by Thane Joint Commissioner of Police Punjab Rao Ugle to investigate the Maharashtra Teacher Eligibility Test TET paper leak case. The Chief Minister also spoke to School Education Minister Dada Bhuse and Director General of Police Sadanand Date, directing that the strictest possible action be taken against all those involved in the racket. The move comes after Bhiwandi police foiled a major paper leak a day before the scheduled TET examination by arresting three alleged members of the racket. Following the incident, the Maharashtra State Council of Examination postponed today's TET examination. A revised date for the test will be announced later. The Human Rights Council HRC of Pakistan has condemned the statement made by the country's Defence Minister Khwaja Asif regarding the Kashmiri identity of the people of Rawalkot and Mirpur in Pakistan-occupied Kashmir, POK. The criticism came after Asif, during a television interview, said that the residents of Rawalkot and Mirpur in POK are not proper Kashmiris. Reacting to the remarks, the rights body said the individuals in state positions must exercise utmost responsibility, caution and respect in matters of this nature. The HRC called on the Pakistan government to issue an appropriate clarification on the matter and take steps to ensure that such statements are not repeated in the future. India Meteorological Department IMD has issued a red colour warning for very heavy rainfall with isolated, extremely heavy rainfall over Assam, Meghalaya, sub-Himalayan West Bengal and Sikkim for today. Heavy rainfall is also expected over Bihar, Chhattisgarh, Karnataka, Konkan, Goa, Odisha, Tamil Nadu, Puducherry, Karaikal, Telangana, Vidarbh, Lakshadweep and Andaman and Nicobar Islands during the next 2 days. IMD has also forecast thunderstorm accompanied by lightning and gusty winds over Andhra Pradesh, Rajasthan, East Uttar Pradesh, Jharkhand, Madhya Pradesh and Maharashtra. And that is the end of this news bulletin.

episode of the monthly radio program. The program will be broadcast across the entire Akashvani and Doordarshan network, the AIR news website and the News on AIR mobile app. It will also be live streamed on the YouTube channels of AIR News, DD News, the PMO and the Ministry of Information and Broadcasting. Akashvani will broadcast the program in regional languages immediately after the Hindi broadcast. Maharashtra Chief Minister Devendra Fadnavis has ordered the formation of a special investigation team, SIT, to be headed by Thane Joint Commissioner of Police Punjab Rao Ugle to investigate the Maharashtra Teacher Eligibility Test TET paper leak case. The move comes after Bhiwandi police foiled a major paper leak a day before the scheduled TET examination by arresting three alleged members of the racket. Following the incident, the Maharashtra State Council of Examination postponed today's TET examination. A revised date for the test will be announced later. Union Minister of Commerce and Industry Piyush Goyal has urged Indian companies to strengthen engagement with their UK counterparts to translate emerging opportunities under the India-UK Comprehensive Economic and Trade Agreement, CETA, into sustained business growth. The minister said this while leading the India-UK Partners in Progress business plenary in London. The US military said it struck multiple targets in Iran at the direction of President Donald Trump, continuing a string of attacks that have shaken the war's uneasy ceasefire. In a post on social media, US Central Command said that American military aircraft targeted Iranian military surveillance infrastructure, communication systems, air defense sites, drone storage facilities, and mine layer capabilities in response to an attack on a merchant vessel on Friday. U.S. Central Command said Iranian forces attacked the oil tanker Kiku with a one-way attack drone. The tanker was carrying more than 2 million barrels of crude oil while transiting the Strait of Hormuz. The death toll of Venezuela's earthquakes rose to 1,430. The latest figures were released as rescuers continued the search for survivors of the 1-2 punch of 7.2 and 7.5 magnitude earthquakes that devastated the South American nation 3 days earlier. Families had reported at least 68,900 people missing as of this morning. India Meteorological Department has issued a red colour warning for very heavy rainfall with isolated, extremely heavy rainfall over Assam, Meghalaya, sub-Himalayan West Bengal and Sikkim for today. Heavy rainfall is also expected over Bihar, Chhattisgarh, Karnataka, Konkan, Goa, Odisha, Tamil Nadu, Puducherry, Karaikal, Telangana, Vidarbha, Lakshadweep and Andaman and Nicobar Islands during the next 2 days. The Met Department further predicted heatwave conditions over Delhi, Haryana, Chandigarh and Uttar Pradesh for tomorrow. In the FIFA World Cup, England defeated Panama 2-0 in their Group L match at the New Jersey Stadium in the United States this morning. Jude Bellingham and Harry Kane scored a goal each as England secured the top spot of Group L. And that is the end of this news bulletin.